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Chairman, thank you. Mike something. Metro Medic 17, is there a way to update PD that was on scene with us that we have a change in destination to UCSD Hillcrest?

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1: Investigation. We'll also need the officer advised of that as well. 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
0: 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We have located them off of the sidewalk.
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1: 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What level of response would you like for this?
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0: 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We'll back you into the parking lot.
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0: 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Engine 28, Medic 23, cleared enter. Medic 44, Metro, switch to 67, Charlie.

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2: 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Cross Street, Antigua Boulevard. 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

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Ringing alarm. 7 Juliet, 7 Kilo. 3962 Claremont Mesa Boulevard. 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

0: Engine 23, and truck 28. Traffic accident freeway. 7 Hotel, 7 India. State Route 163 southbound. SB 163 no fires RD. Cross streets, State Route 163 SB on ramp, and State Route 163 ramp. Engine 23, and truck 28. 7 Hotel, 7 India.
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1: 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San Diego East. 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And Groveland Drive. Engine 12. 7 Echo. 7 Foxtrot.

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1: 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Cross Streets, Presidio Drive, and Interstate 8 head on ramp. Engine 20. 7 Juliet, 7 Kilo.
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3: 27, be advised, this is a second dispatch on this spring alarm. 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
2: And we just engine 27 copies. 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
0: 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Once they get here, you guys can clear.

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4: 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Cross Streets, Ronson Road, and Claremont Mesa Boulevard. 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

0: Mr. Dorman.
1: 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Probably security will flag you down.
0: Pleasure, Agent Tony, copy.

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0: 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I'll be here for the 24th.
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3: 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Traffic accident freeway. 6 Echo, 6 Foxtrot. State Route 54 westbound. WB 54 at 805. Cross streets, Interstate 805 and the off-ramp, and Interstate 805 northbound. Engine 32 and National City Engine 31. 6 Echo, 6 Foxtrot.

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Feel a downgrade. 11100 Crown Mountain Road with medic 40 at scene. BLS 277F,

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Rubbish fire. 7 Juliet, 7 Kilo. 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
0: We were just relocating up the street, get out of traffic.
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2: Metro, this is Bayless 72. We're clearing the hospital. Are we clearing ahead of HQ? We're en route EOS at 2000. We start refuel.
3: Bayless 72, that's affirmative. Just confirming this is BLS 72. Air showing up as BLS 5.
2: This is affirmative, BLS 72. We did a rig swap this morning.
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1: Metro Bayless 71, there will be no 9 crew time.
0: 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You're clear to see here. 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
4: 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We've arrived back at HQ. We are refueled, restocked. Are we clear to sign off?
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3: 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They're clearing hospital right now, heading back to HQ, and now we're past POS.
1: 13-year-old boy with a dislocated shoulder, tower 11. Medic 9 responding.
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0: 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We're having the skipper try and drop their sails and have them put a life jacket on. And then we'll work on getting them off the boat.
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0: 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Interest returning past EOS, please.
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0: 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Seven respond by 63 SC for transfer. 3835 North Harbor Drive, University of Old Terminal.
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Fairmount Avenue and Interstate 8 westbound. 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

0: 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Fairmount Avenue and Interstate 8 westbound. 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
2: ETA is about 5 to 10 minutes. We're just following the MDC. It says Terminal 2 arrivals, baggage claim.
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1: 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We have the ATOs open in a spot for you.
2: 563, copy. We're on Pacific Highway turning right now, so should be on North Harbor diversion.
1: Traffic's pretty thick, so good luck. We'll see you in about 5.
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3: 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Vegetation fire. 9 Golf, 9 Hotel, XSD Alpha Golf 3. Fairmount Avenue and Interstate 8 westbound. Battalion 4. 9 Golf, 9 Hotel, XSD Alpha Golf 3.
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0: The OS31 is from America 1715. Sorry, don't agree. You pray 11 and stop with the gym show.
1: Dragon, Sensi. If we can just identify exactly where this grassy area is, maybe north or south of the 8th freeway, near one of the transition ramps for UTL so far.
2: Coffee, standby. I'm on the phone with an additional repeat.

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2: Engine 17, engine 19 has been staged at the eastbound off ramp in Fairmount.
3: We came Fairmount northbound, and we're checking the north of the 8 freeway. It's the one area that I think that it might be, if you make a left onto Fairmount, and it's kind of in that cloverleaf for the Fairmount to 8 westbound area. There's a homeless encampment there. We usually kind of run into this problem if you kind of want to look that area.
2: Right over there.
4: Engine 17 Metro.
3: 17.
4: Engineer P is advising he was traveling westbound Montezuma, merging onto Fairmount northbound. The fire was under the bridge that leads to westbound 8.
3: I copy. We can cancel engine 45. Engine 17, engine 18 will continue to investigate. The plan right now for engine 17 is we're going to head back up Montezuma, and then we're going to attempt to take Fairmount to the 8 westbound and check the on-ramp there.
4: Engine 17 Metro copies. Engine 17, engine 18 continue to investigate Fairmount to 8 westbound, canceling engine 45. Engine 45 Metro confirming copy direct. Cancel.
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0: Battalion 4 from engine 17, that's you. 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Rig, Metro from engine 17, we found the fire. This is going to be a confirmed location of 8 Fairmont northbound to 8 westbound. Homeless encampment left shoulder, so 2x2 cooking fire. Engine 17 is extinguishing. Can we go and notify CHP? It sounds like this has been a nuisance fire. They have the opportunity to send a unit over. It'll be a approximately 45-year-old black male in a the homeless encampment, blue tent. Engine 17 will be at scene in about 5 minutes, and we'll release those units. In service reset.
1: Metro copy is confirmed. Location, northbound Fairmont to westbound 8. Homeless encampment fire, approximately 2x2. We'll notify CHP of nuisance fire. 45-year-old male in a blue tent and homeless encampment.
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0: 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Mac 83, coming in 785, coming down Medical Aid, 4040 Hancock Street, Crescent Sports Channel, by the way. 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
0: 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Just follow us.
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1: 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Medic 6 will be standing by.
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1: Yeah, 2 Metro copies responding away from rig. Break. IB, Engine 39, Metro.

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1: Go ahead.
0: Can you repeat your last traffic, please? We passed by your ambulance. You guys said you're on your left side.
1: I'm going to send my partner out to the sidewalk. 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So if you just stay in your position, he should be able to find you.
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1: 931 Metro 8 Golf. Engine 1, we did a callback. The RP is now advising that it was southbound 5 before the 163 near the 6th Street exit.

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1: 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We'll go spin back around outbound, 5 southbound, and circle that area.
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0: We found two fire pump rooms. We're trying to make access to either one right now. There's one for domestic drinking water, and there's one for the fire pump.
1: Copy.
0: Did the alarm specify domestic pump or fire pump?
1: It says fire pump.

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1: Come back up. We have a building engineer that's going to handle it from here.

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0: There's a confirmed false alarm. We're unable to reset the alarm. 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

Potter 229, coming on 73rd, coming up real quick. 720 East, 70 Boulevard, crossing real quick, on the border of Minnesota,

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Cross Streets, Rockford Drive, and 63rd Street. 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

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Route 38 from Route 76 on Elm Road, please. 8962 Court Lane, crossing Greenford Drive.

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Ringing alarm high rise. 7 Juliet, 7 Kilo. 1506 Commercial Street. Father Joe's Village. Cross Streets, 15th Street, and 16th Street. Engine 7. 7 Juliet, 7 Kilo. Engine 30. 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Cross Streets, Donix Avenue, and Elm Avenue. Engine 30. 6 Charlie, 6 Delta. Engine 29. 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

0: 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Rubbish fire. 7 Juliet, 7 Kilo. 722 11th Avenue. Unit lot. Cross streets, G Street, and F Street. Engine 4. 7 Juliet, 7 Kilo.
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0: 28.8.
1: Metromedic 28, we're back in quarters. Are we clear to secure?
0: 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Thank you for your help today. You guys have a good night. 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

0: 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And we switched your process from decon to head of shift. Are you clear for the hub?
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Medic 51 from around 75 from the Mark Lake, 2147, Alba Street, cross along French Avenue.

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If you continue straight and wrap around the right side of the building, you'll see the entrance to the skilled nursing facility.

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1: Mike 35 is Palm Dominion 39, 7857 KAP. 3052 is South Lake Street, plus a fishing up.
0: Mike 35. Who's to respond to this?
1: I've seen you. Say hello, victim.
2: I'm copying.
0: 35 copies, this is responding.
1: Mike 35 copy on 7G. I'm not sure it was responding.

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1: Yeah, 225. 225, this is a very small amount of debris pulled from a trash can by two homeless gentlemen who are not in the area. There is no hazard. Engine 25 is going to go to Cancel PD.

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Engine 24. Vehicle fire freeway. 7 Juliet, 7 Kilo. Interstate 5 southbound. SB 5 at Delmar Heights RD. Cross streets, Interstate 5 SB off ramp, and Interstate 5 SB on ramp. Engine 24. 7 Juliet, 7 Kilo.

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2: Metro, engine 24 has traveled 5 southbound from Delmar Heights to Carmel Valley. We're traveling northbound on the 5 at this time. Only semi we see is at the southbound 5 off-ramp to Delmar Heights. We'll be circling back around. We'll advise.
0: He's traveled 5 southbound from Delmar Heights to Carmel Mountain. Only semi is southbound 5 off ramp.
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1: 4.
0: Metro, engine 24, is it seen of a semi on the southbound off-ramp to Delmar Heights? Vehicle is not on fire. 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
1: Engine 24, copy at scene with semi. Southbound 5 at Delmar Heights Road off-ramp. Vehicle not on fire, disabled. 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
0: Metro, Medic 85, we're going to need to reroute due to road closures for our post. Also, we're going to be needing to find the nearest gas station. We're below quarter. That's when we're at the gas station.
1: 5. Rerouting due to road closure, finding the nearest pump below quarter.

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0: Metromedic 38, we copied the post to Falk HQ. Is this to hold the area, or did they have something for us at HQ?
1: Just to hold the area.
0: I copy.
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2: 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We're also low on D-takes.
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0: Medic 42, respond to the Column Mountain on or off ramp to northbound 15, 77F, Medic 42.
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1: Medic 42, just a heads up, updated address here, 14371 Penasquito Street. They're now in front of the Jack in the Box. 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
2: 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Look by and I didn't see you guys.
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2: 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And for your information, this can be 18th and Palm in National City.
3: The corrected address is 18th and Palm in National City. Confirming it was not injury, we don't need to reclassify for the corrected address.
2: That's what AMR 417 stated, not injury.

Measure A 19. Measure May 19, we're restocking at VLS. Are we going to do an in-service restock for narcotics over at headquarters?

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1: 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We're in the, we came up with a walkway where a rig's at, but we're actually, if you go in front of a rig, there's an alleyway.

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Traffic accident freeway. 7 Hotel, 7 India. Interstate 15 northbound. NB 15 at West Bernardo Drive. Cross streets, Palmerado Road, and Interstate 15 and the on-ramp. Engine 33 and Engine 42. 7 Hotel, 7 India.

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0: Engine 42. Traffic accident freeway. 7 Hotel, 7 India. Interstate 15 northbound. NB 15 no ranch over Bernardo RD. Cross streets, Interstate 15 and the on ramp, and Bernardo Center Drive. Engine 42. 7 Hotel, 7 India.

Engine 92, traffic accident, 7,007 India, northbound 15, north of Rancho Bernardo Road, engine 92, 7,007 India.

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0: 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We haven't located the accident yet. We'll advise.
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0: the 15 northbound. I've got three vehicles. CHP's at scene. There's a roadblock in place. I'm investigating. Establishing 15 IC.
1: Engine 42 at scene of the second accident, just south of Pomerado Road on the northbound 15. Three vehicles, CHP is at scene. There is a roadblock in place. Engine 42 investigating, establishing 15 IC.

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2: Medic 43, Medic 44, come on 7H, Stop 79, traffic accident. 2nd and 5th ALS requested. Northbound 15, south of Pomerale Road North. Medic 43.
3: Battalion 7. Traffic accident. 7 Hotel, 7 India. Interstate 15 northbound. NV 15 South Pomerado RD North. Cross Streets, Interstate 15 NV off ramp and Pomerado Road. Battalion 7. 7 Hotel, 7 India. Engine 7. Medical. 7 Echo, 7 Foxtrot. 1000 to 1049, Chicano Park Boulevard. IFO Fountain under overpass. Cross Streets, National Avenue, and Newton Avenue. Engine 7. 7 Echo, 7 Foxtrot.

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1: 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Engine 7, there's no answer on a callback.
0: 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Continuing to investigate. 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
4: 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Where would you like this?
3: Right shoulder and come all the way up to the Palmerado exit, and then you'll see a semi in the far right lane. We're going to go between them all the way to the very front. There's one vehicle on the north end.

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3: 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Can you make a notification to Central Schools? Let's see if they have any representative that will respond.

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0: Engine 42 from Battalion 7. I'm asking, I'm going to go over to your location. THC was asking if that 70-year-old female one in your location was transported and where.
1: That's affirmative. The first critical patient went to Palmerado. The patient you're inquiring about also went to Palmerado, and the last remaining patient is doing an AMA right now. Medic 44 is going available.
0: Copy that, thanks.

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1: Metro, we'll gain access to false alarms. If you take a reset, we're available.
0: Engine 26 gained access, false alarm, able to reset the system, going available.

0: 26.
1: It's still showing alarm activation and the 108th building we just walked through. There is no hazard. Do we still have contact information in Central Schools?
0: Engine 26, your traffic was broken. Can you repeat?
1: Central, the alarm initiative reset, but it's now showing a trouble alarm in the 108th building, which we just walked through. It has no hazard. The system still shows a trouble alarm. Do you still have any contact information from Central Schools?
0: Engine 26 alarm initially took a reset, now showing trouble in the atrium building. No hazards. Notes regarding the representative are in the MDP. Medic 44.
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0: 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Engine 26 copy, stand by.

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0: 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Otherwise, the alarm's going to continue to go off.
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0: 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Yeah, I see that you're out on beach. If you're able to drive around on State, come north on State Street, we're right there. You'll see our engine.
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Smoke check. 7 Juliet, 7 Kilo. State Route 94 westbound. WB 94 Roll Euclid Ave. Cross streets, State Route 94 WB on ramp, and State Route 94 ramp. Engine 26. 7 Juliet, 7 Kilo.

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0: Venture Charter westbound 94, past 805, approaching 30th Street, British showing. Any further information?
1: Engine 26, traveled westbound 94, past the 805, approaching 30th, nothing showing. All the information was from a single RP passerby, nothing further.
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0: 6.
1: As we clear back on the smoke check, this is going to be 94 westbound, the Culver, underneath, by the, give me a second. This is going to be 94 westbound at the Culver by the 15 freeway. Let's back on it.
0: Engine 26 being added back onto the smoke track, correct the location, westbound 94 at the Culver.
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0: 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Smoke check. 7 Juliet, 7 Kilo. State Route 94 westbound. WB 94 Wall Euclid Ave. Cross streets, State Route 94 WB on ramp, and State Route 94 ramp. Engine 26. 7 Juliet, 7 Kilo.
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0: 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Ringing alarm. 7 Juliet, 7 Kilo. 5173 University Avenue. Auburn Park House 5173. Unit 121. Cross Streets, 50th Street and 52nd Street. Engine 10. 7 Juliet, 7 Kilo.
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0: 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Yeah, we're directly under you on your pass. 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We're fine with water.
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2: 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Scripts mercy. 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
1: Go ahead.
0: Engine 4, we have the patient on the line with the call taker. Sounds like the patient's attempting to call out to you guys.
1: Is there anything they could see around them as an identifier to get us in the right location?
0: Engine 4, I copy. Call taker trying to get further from the patient, but the patient's not responding to him. We can just hear him groaning in the background.
1: Copy. We'll circle the block one more time.
0: Copy. Do you see PD in the area?
1: Yeah, we're attempting to locate with PD, but it looks like PD may have found them half a block down.
0: Engine 4, PD dispatch stated their units at 14th and Island, and they did locate the patient.
1: Copy.

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1: Over Velas one.
0: Velas one, when you get to our location, could you go around back to the back side of the building until you hit our rig, and then there will be staff there waiting to bring you up through the staff elevator.
1: Copy that, back to the building.

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0: 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Nothing showing, no audible alarms. Occupants are outside. We're investigating.
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1: 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We're still at scene. Seems like they're having an issue with their alarm system due to construction. We're going to remain on scene approximately 5-10 minutes, we'll advise.

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0: here. So we either got to see if there's a master key in the Knox, which Brad's coming down for, or we got to get maintenance for management to listen.
1: Okay, copy. 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
0: Alright.
1: No, front office.
0: Brad's coming down short of the Knox key.

0: Engine 12 and truck 12. Traffic accident freeway. 7 Hotel, 7 India. Interstate 805 northbound. And the 805 so 15. Cross streets, Wayne Street, and Interstate 15 and the on-ramp. Engine 12 and truck 12. 7 Hotel, 7 India.
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0: 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Cross Street, Bacon Street. 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
0: Medic 34, I just spoke with MS-73. He's still unsure of status of my partner. He says he's going to reach out to scheduling pretty shortly if necessary. But still going to be half crew for a minute.
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1: Hey, you guys missed this. You guys were just off by one turn.

Medic 17 confirming it's Wesley Terrace retirement. We're still about 0.8 miles away, going down Oklahoma Boulevard, confirming BLS 31 is the unit that you're looking at.

Good morning, all stations. 0700 hours. Transfers are not complete. All crews are reminded to remain in station until transfers are complete. Good morning, all stations. 0700 hours. Transfers are not complete. All crews are reminded to remain in station until transfers are complete.

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0: Copy that. 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My release not here.

0: 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Traffic accident freeway. 7 Hotel, 7 India. State Route 94 westbound. WB 94 at 30th ST. Cross streets, Broadway, and State Route 94 WB on ramp. Engine 11 and Engine 19. 7 Hotel, 7 India.
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0: 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I'll pull through you, available. 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

0: 45, Remain 45 firefighters. In recall at the ground floor, there is no smoke in the elevator. It looks fine. We're not able to access the control room, though.
1: Copy that. I'm coming over there right now.

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0: Dispatch 3 King, surf and dive at La Jolla Shores is 0 to 1 foot, south-southwest swell, 12-second interval. Air conditions, diving is good, 15-foot-plus visibility, light surge. The rocks is 1 to 2 foot, south-southwest swell, 12-second interval, fair form. Diving is also good, 20-foot-plus, light surge.
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1: Traffic delay.

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0: Engine 11, engine 19, medic 12 Metro. The call was reported on the on-ramp. We're trying to call back to see if we get it further. Headquarters, partner moved from another unit, EOS 8.
2: Medic 12 from engine 11. It looks like there's a single vehicle in the center divide just past this on-ramp, westbound 94.

0: 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We got a good spot, and it's just a single vehicle. 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
1: 3, but BLF 5, you're not within the downgrade time. If I'm going to have you go towards 36, as I was somebody posted that way.
0: 36 is...
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0: 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We're going to be en route to the closest fuel. We're below quarter right now.
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1: Deke from Engine 42, Fire Feather for room 306. We have a confirmed malfunctioning light that was causing smoke. 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Working on natural ventilation to clear out residual smoke. Checking for extension.
0: All right, Deke, copy. 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
1: Thanks, Engine 42, Firefighter. 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Working on that natural ventilation.

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0: 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We'll be able to handle the first instruct and engine 42. 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
1: Metro BLS 71.
0: BLS 71.
1: Good morning, Metro BLS 71 is full crew, ready to log in.
0: BLS 71, you're available, clear to log in. 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
2: That is a correction, BLS 72.
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0: 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We clear for a pickup on the line.
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2: Just in the parking lot here north, there's an 80-year-old male with chest pain, history of heart attack, and he's having difficulty standing up. You've got engine 15, medic 20 responding.
3: Copy. We had one of the RPs come up to our downstairs guard, and he's heading over to the trauma pack. And 41 Sam, if you're not already, can you come to OB? My downstairs tied up with this medical aid.
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0: 34, I'm having some issues with the NDC. 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

Matt turns it to 7 Juliet. 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Matt turns it to that scene, 3-story cruise ship terminal. We do have an active alarm, nothing showing, won't be investigating. 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
0: 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Just wondering if PD is responding to this call or if we get data.
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1: Animal bite, San Diego Police doesn't handle that. 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
0: 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However, if PD is not able to respond, we'll let our patient know.
1: 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We'll check with PD on it.
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0: It sounds like our patient only wants to make a police report, currently not complaining of any medical complaints or need medical assistance. 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

Engine 29. Traffic accident. 7 Hotel, 7 India. 720 East San Isidro Boulevard. 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Cross Streets, Interstate 5 MV Ramp, and Rail Court. 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
1: 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He's going to call back to confirm that test. Metro Engine 50 is in the area, so you can locate. 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
0: Vessel Privateer is reporting heat exhaustion or some type of medical aid, and they're over at the Hyatt dock. Not a ton of details at this time, but they're requesting a response from us. And looks like it's coming across the MDC now with medics responding.
2: Are we being requested in addition to medics?
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0: 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LA Jolla Scenic Drive South. Cross streets, Soledad Mountain Road, and King Arthur Court. 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
1: 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We also traveled on Rasha Street. Unless you have anything further, we're going to go available and cancel PD 10-Medic 41.
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1: Can we request medics to the Hyatt dock and get you an address for that 1 second for an 86-year-old male? He was found drooling on the sidewalk. The assumption from people on scene is heat exhaustion, but that's all we have so far.
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1: 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It's a little fire that's not going anywhere, but it's going to be better access off the Quinn Street bridge.
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2: 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Crews in the process of mopping up. 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
1: 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Traffic accident, freeway. 7 Hotel, 7 India. Interstate 805 southbound. SB 805-08. Cross streets, Interstate 805-SB on-ramp, and Interstate 805-SB off-ramp. Engine 18, and Engine 28. 7 Hotel, 7 India.

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2: 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Cross Streets, Edison Street, and Lloyd Terrace. 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
1: Metro RG3, probably delay.
5: Force out copy.
1: Engine 18, we do have an updated location southbound 805 to the eastbound 8.
4: Copy.

0: Metro engine 28 copies updated location. Eastbound 8 to the... Actually, just confirming, this is southbound 805 to eastbound 8.
1: Eastern Metro, that's affirmative. We're trying to see if someone else will get pulled. You guys are still the closest unit. Southbound 805 to the eastbound 8.
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4: nice.
3: Metro Engine 28 is at scene. This is southbound 805, just before the split to the east and westbound 8. We have one vehicle on its tires. DHP is at scene. We're investigating.
5: Engine 28, Metro Copy is at scene. Southbound 805, just before the split to the east and westbound 8. One vehicle on its tires. Excuse me, on scene, investigating.

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0: 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We're pretty far in here.
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2: 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The victim was Narcan, however, he was just asleep and did not need Narcan.
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0: 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Can you show this going coast 22?
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3: Mining 5, AJ 3 on 7 outside. Hey, is this going to be Terminal 1 departures or arrivals? Terminal 1 arrivals on the west end. It's going to be in the construction site behind the blue fence. The workers are aware that you're en route. There's going to be a gate that they're going to open that you're going to stage by. We're going to bring your gurney in. Meet the workers by blue gates, and we'll bring our gurney in. Thanks.

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1: That's trivial, Sam. He's just responding.

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0: 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Scene responding with medic 2. Augmented. Metro Mac 23 traffic delay.
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0: 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PB Medical Assist, L1. 7 Echo, 7 Foxtrot. 1700 Island Avenue. Cross Streets, 17th Street, and Interstate 5 Southbound. 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
1: Engine 1 from engine 5 attack. Measure just hit a SOS. Looks like it's going to be just south of the Prado Bridge in that dog park there. You guys hear visual line down there. Just let us know if it's fair to get it down there on 163, and we'll do the same up the top.
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0: 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Initially responded to previously.
1: Okay, copy. We're coming up here shortly. 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
6: 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Cross Streets, 17th Street, and Interstate 5 southbound. 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
5: 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Engine 45. We're in the area attempting to locate. Do you have any additional information? The flag puts us at an intersection that's not near any bridges.
2: 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It was like 30 minutes.
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3: 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Juniper, following the trail, east squad up.
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5: 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So far unable to locate. I might want to try to call back so we can get a better location.

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1: 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They're also UTL thus far.
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3: 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We're continuing to investigate.
0: Okay, copy. We're over at Valvo and at the Floral Street Bridge. We'll just stage over here.

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0: 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No, I'm sorry, what's the callback? It was a single caller. We have nothing further.
1: I copy. Engine 1 made contact with the RP. They're showing the location of the fire. We'll give an update here shortly.

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1: 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Therefore, we'll stand by for PD's arrival before we initiate.
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2: Metro from H51, we clear train delay, Jose.
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5: 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We're going to be in the area that Decon and Finish paperwork will be going available shortly.
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2: 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Cross Street, East Overlook Drive, and Trojan Avenue. Engine 26. 7 Juliet, 7 Kilo.
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3: Metro, we've made active. Fire's been extinguished. However, there is a subject setting multiple fires in this area. Second vegetation fire in this area today.
0: GFRC, copy made active. 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
1: 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Traffic accident. 7 Hotel, 7 India. 4995 Dubois Drive. 4995 Dubois Drive. Cross Streets, Conrad Avenue, and Appleton Street. Engine 36. 7 Hotel, 7 India.
3: 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Go for engine 34. Engine 34, Metro. Metro, engine 34. For Medic 44 is tracking en route to Sharp Memorial. They're not coming up on the air. No further.
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1: Squad 57. Ringing alarm high rise. 17701 San Pasquale Valley Road. San Pasquale Valley Academy. Cross Streets, Dundee Canyon Road, and State Route 78. Squad 57.

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1: 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Unit 2. Cross Streets, Madison Avenue, and Adams Avenue. 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

0: 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Traffic accident. 7 Hotel, 7 India. 4995 Dubois Drive. 4995 Dubois Drive. Cross streets, Conrad Avenue, and Appleton Street. Engine 27. 7 Hotel, 7 India. Engine 31. Ringing alarm. 7 Juliet, 7 Kilo. 6361 Alvarado Court. Cross Street, Alvarado Road. Engine 31. 7 Juliet, 7 Kilo. Engine 42. Ringing alarm high rise. 10 Echo, 10 Foxtrot. 17701 San Pasquale Valley Road. San Pasquale Valley Academy. Cross streets, 17200 block of Bandy Canyon Road, and Dead End. Engine 42. 10 Echo, 10 Foxtrot. Engine 28. Traffic accident. 7 Hotel, 7 India. Abbott's Hill Road in Villas Place. Engine 28. 7 Hotel, 7 India.
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0: 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Ringing alarm. 7 Juliet, 7 Kilo. 2422 Route Street. 2422 Route ST. Cross Streets, San Mark Avenue, and Raging Avenue. Engine 45. 7 Juliet, 7 Kilo.
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1: Yeah.
0: I have a caller from the Young Hall call box. Says that there is a person stuck on the beach below the call box that's unable to get back to the trail. Sounds like the person is trapped by the tide.
1: Copy. We'll launch jet one, and I'll respond that way. Are there any injuries?
0: No injury. RP is just reporting that he can't get back to the trail up the cliff because of the waves.
1: Can you repeat the out-of-service reason?
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1: Got engine 28.
0: If you heard, right now the person in the vehicle states that they're non-injury. SDG in the electrical side has an ETA of 20 minutes. We're not going to approach the vehicle until the power is shut down. We're going to hold you guys until we actually are able to make patient contact and confirm that they're non-injury.
1: I copy that. We're parked right behind you. Stand by.
0: See you guys. Thanks.
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1: We're requesting medics for a 60-year-old male allergic reaction. 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
4: I deployed my crew. We're on the beach at Ab Trail, and my crew is just helping the patient up the trail. I'm just confirming there's no injuries with our victim. One Sam Frazee will meet you up top with the victim. But we're code 4, no injuries.
5: Jellin's crew is going to be escorting our person up the trail at Ab.
0: 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I lost the caller off of the call box, but his name is Danny, and he's wearing an orange vest if you do need to check in with him.
5: One Sam copy. Dispatch from one Sam on D2 for the update. On D1, our Jet 1 crew person is going to be walking our patient or victim up the trail at Ab. Everyone can drop code, but continue until we get comms with the

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0: 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I'm going to go back to D1.
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3: 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Medic 10 Metro, 7 Charlie. 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
1: 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Lift assist. 7 Juliet, 7 Kilo. 3526 Fairmount Avenue. 3526 Fairmount Ave. Unit 203. Cross streets, Myrtle Avenue, and White Street. Engine 17. 7 Juliet, 7 Kilo.
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0: 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Operations normal.
1: 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Operations normal.

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1: 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You said hold 5?
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0: 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Medic 22. Need to clear for that detail in 25. On the way back to 22.
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2: Engine 38, traffic accident, 7 Hotel, 7 India, Broad Lane and Carroll Canyon Road. Engine 38, 7 Hotel, 7 India.

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Cross Streets, Nancy Ridge Drive, and Liquid Court. 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
3: Okay.

0: 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Two vehicle traffic accident in the intersection. 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
1: 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At scene. Two vehicle TA in the intersection. Investigating.
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Rubbish fire. 7 Juliet, 7 Kilo. 3800 to 3849, Sherman Street. Cross Streets, Hancock Street, and Pickett Street. Engine 25. 7 Juliet, 7 Kilo.

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1: Engine 24. Vehicle fire freeway. 7 Juliet, 7 Kilo. Interstate 5 northbound. And the 5 Soviet DELA VIA. Cross streets, Interstate 5 and the on ramp, and Interstate 5 and the off ramp. Engine 24. 7 Juliet, 7 Kilo.

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1: 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Just confirming our patient is crossing the border but hasn't arrived at the border yet.
2: 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Medic 229

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1: 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Appreciate it.
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Medic 1468 First Avenue, cross of West Ash and West Beach Street, 77F, Medic 23.

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0: 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Engine 36 Metro, is PD still needed for this call?
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3: Copy that, scene 2 vehicle traffic collision, 805 northbound on ramp, engine 6 can handle, canceling engine 29. 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
1: make your way to 36s. 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
1: Engine 11. Traffic accident. 7 Hotel, 7 India. 900 to 999, 14th Street. 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
1: 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Intercontinental San Diego. Cross Street, Pacific Highway. 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
1: Hey, Trekman, you can just realize that you're bringing up your side pick. 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
0: Sounds good. Both engineers are going down the elevator ramp, so we'll get you
1: there. Copy. Picking up right now, thank you very much. Where would you like us to hold?
2: Pleasure, John, picking up. 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
1: See, Bobby, thank you so much.
2: Thank you.
1: John, you have met 8 at the...
2: Metro Bobby's going to have met 8 at the...

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0: Engine 6 Metro CHP Heavy Unit responding southbound 805 MH. President Henry.
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7: 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PD, I overheard that you guys had a cliff rescue up near Blacks. We just got a report of a missing senile from the glider port. 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
7: 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We've got our units en route for the missing senile as well.
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0: 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We're on scene at the base. 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
0: Lifeguard dispatch, battalion 5, engine 52, utility 85, just arrived at scene. Initial report is elderly gentleman being assisted up the trail about 150 feet down.
1: Affirmative, battalion 5. 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
0: 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So no lifeguard has made patient contact yet.
1: It's affirmative.
4: Yes,
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4: Good. 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
1: I'm on the line with an RP right now stating that it's the same call that he has. The gentleman about 150 yards from the top.
2: We don't have copy. 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We can establish citizen's command.
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3: 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Approximately 150 feet down. We're going to need, looking for education, we're going to need a Stokes basket. We'll carry him up.
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2: Yeah, update on condition. It's going to be a mild status, elderly male. Primary means will be a carry out on Stokes to the gurney at the top. I'd say we're about 200 feet down. We're just past that first bend. No need for a wheel.
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0: 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Traffic accident freeway. 7 Hotel, 7 India. Interstate 5 northbound. NB5 no Delmar Heights RD. Cross Street, Interstate 5 and the on-ramp, and Interstate 5 and the off-ramp. Engine 24. 7 Hotel, 7 India.
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2: 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We're still cooling these battery cells to prepare the vehicle for transport. We'll have an extended on-stay time on out of the house now.
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1: 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And confirming, is this a black truck? CHP did have another incident northbound 5. South of Villa de la Valle.
2: 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It's difficult to tell the color, but it is a dark colored truck, and it's in the brush, though.
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0: 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Let's see if we can do further.
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2: 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We're going to remain on the scene for approximately 5-10 minutes to investigate, but we'll be available.
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0: 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We have a 7250, correction, 7254 Alcohol Boulevard and apartment 802.
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And the call taker that was on the line is listening back to the IRR standby.

Captain Metro, we're attempting another callback and also replaying the call that the call taker took. If you want to stand by just one.

0: 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We're going to use their gurney, and they'll be out of service until further notice, so until they get a bed.
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1: If you guys want to hang out there, permission to get back to us, we're going to try to check out this other pin. That way we can cover both areas.
0: We went to the location, the pin that the MDC sent you to, and it's the family health clinic, and no one was waving us down or anything.
1: Medicaid, so we just got an updated address of 5472 Oklahoma Boulevard, so we're heading that way right now.
0: Be that, we'll follow you guys.
1: And Medic 82, we see updated.
2: 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Traffic accident freeway. 7 Hotel, 7 India. Interstate 805 southbound. SB 805 No Governor Drive. Cross streets, Interstate 805 SB on ramp, and Interstate 805 SB off ramp. Engine 13, and truck 35. 7 Hotel. 7 India.

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0: 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Traffic accident. 7 Hotel, 7 India. 3827 College Avenue. 3827 College Ave. Cross Streets, Newsome Drive, and Jeff Street. Engine 17. 7 Hotel, 7 India.
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0: Engine 35. Traffic accident. 7 Hotel, 7 India. Interstate 805 southbound. SB 805 No Governor Drive. Cross Streets, Interstate 805 SB on-ramp, and Interstate 805 SB off-ramp. Engine 35. 7 Hotel, 7 India.
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2: Can you confirm the content breach trash fire in the backyard? We're in extinguishers. We have seen for about 30 minutes.
1: 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We'll be extinguishing. 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

0: Dispatch, room at Fifty on scene, southbound 805 at the Governor exit.
1: Medic 50 at scene, southbound 805 at Governor exit.

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0: 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I4 Cube Smart Storage. 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
0: Engine 3. 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Interstate 5 southbound. SB5 No Pacific Highway. Cross streets, Sassafras Street, and Interstate 5 and the off ramp. Engine 3. 7 Hotel, 7 India.
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4: 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We're traveling northbound on the 5, getting off on Old Town and coming back south. I'll advise when we arrive.
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0: 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You locate anything north of us?
1: Negative. We traveled from Old Town, and we're currently stuck in traffic just past Kettner off-ramp. How far south did you go?
0: Engine 3, we're coming up on Front Street, and we haven't found anything.
1: Hi, copy. You guys have to show it all the way up front. We've covered all the ground all the way from...
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2: 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Interstate 5 southbound. SB 5 no 8. Cross Streets, Interstate 5 SB off-ramp, and Fires Road. Engine 20 and Engine 25. 7 Hotel, 7 India.
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0: 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Traffic accident freeway. 7 Hotel, 7 India. State Route 905 westbound. WB905EO805. Cross streets, Interstate 805 and beyond ramp, and State Route 905 on ramp. Engine 6, and truck 29. 7 Hotel, 7 India.
2: Okay,
3: 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Just that call for the truck.

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2: 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Traffic accident freeway. 7 Hotel, 7 India. State Route 905 westbound. WB905EO805. Cross streets, Interstate 805 and the on-ramp, and State Route 905 at on-ramp. Engine 43. 7 Hotel, 7 India.
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0: 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Ringing alarm high rise. 7 Juliet, 7 Kilo. 8840 Costa Verde Boulevard. Costa Verde Village North, 8840. Cross Streets, Las Palmas Square, and Brook Court. Engine 35. 7 Juliet, 7 Kilo.
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0: 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You are the closest unit, 4350 54th, 270 Bridge Meadows 24, 3811 Valley Center, 270.
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3: 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What's your location? Are you guys on the median or the right hand shoulder?
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0: 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You guys can cancel. You can handle.
1: Copy that. It's a 26.
0: Bedro, he did 20. It's going to be a multi-vehicle traffic accident. It's going to be 5 southbound, just 48 east on ramp.
2: Engine 20, copy. It's a multi-vehicle traffic accident, 5 southbound, just before the 80 spent on ramp.

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0: 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We're just going to hang tight for a second, let PD do a little evaluation, and then we'll probably just cut you loose.
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Unit 203. 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

0: 4, respond to a vehicle accident northbound 15, switch to 7H.
1: Engine 39, and truck 44. Traffic accident freeway. 7 Hotel, 7 India. Interstate 15 northbound. NV 15 from MRD. Cross streets, Interstate 15 NV on ramp, and Interstate 15 NV off ramp. Engine 39, and truck 44. 7 Hotel, 7 India.

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Cross Streets, 02nd Avenue, and 03rd Avenue. Engine 4. 7 Echo, 7 Foxtrot.

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0: Medic 4, H39, sit fine.
1: Go for Medic 4.
0: You guys traveled 50 northbound, or were you on the express lane? 50 northbound.
1: We are on the 15 northbound, not on the expressway. We're passing Miramar Way and haven't seen anything yet.
0: 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Seems to be all the way north of Miramar, but call it Metro West.
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2: You guys haven't already committed already. You guys can take the 15 northbound express lanes just to cover our bases. We've traveled 15 north all the way, confirm our way, we haven't seen anything but all the ice.
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3: Engine 39 for Medic 4 on attack. Engine 39 from Medic 4, we saw a black sedan in the number 3 lane with some leaking fluid. I don't know if that was the one. I didn't see any motorcycle down. However, we did miss it, so we're turning off and turning around on Miramar. We'll come back down.
4: Yeah, Medic 4 from Mr. 9. We just made contact with that vehicle. Not in three. No hazards. Please be handled there. But did you guys see anything up the Miramar Road?
3: Negative. We haven't seen anything. We just got off Miramar Road. We can get back on the north side here. But we haven't seen anything.
0: 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Medical. 7 Echo. 7 Foxtrot. 720 East San Isidro Boulevard. 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Cross Streets. 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And Rail Court. 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
1: Appreciate that.
0: Thank you. She is working on a call back to one of the reporting parties at scene involved. They did advise there should be 3 vehicles pulled over on the right-hand shoulder, with 1 vehicle blocking the motorcycle rider. They're still trying to work on further.
1: Copies. We're going to stage on Miramar Boulevard to advise of their location. Rear UTO, 15 North from Balboa all the way to Miramar Boulevard. Brake, truck 44 from inch 39. Do you see anything on the express lanes, 15 North now?
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0: We're UTL in the HLV lanes. We're going to be getting off on Hillary. On standby.
1: It's 39, copy. I'm just waiting to hear back from Metro.
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0: One traffic accident responding with engine 37, 7 Hotel Zone India, block range of 11600 to 11799 Palmerado Road. Medic 91 responding with engine 37 for a traffic accident on 7 Hotel Zone India.
1: 91 Metro, this is not a traffic accident. 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
1: Engine 33. Traffic accident. 5 Charlie. Interstate 15 in the off-ramp. NB 15 Novia Rancho Pi. Cross Streets, Interstate 15 northbound, and Center City Parkway. Engine 33. 5 Charlie.
2: Metro, Spike 23, we got probably another 6 to 8 minutes. We advised the traffic delay earlier.
0: Metro, copy.
1: Engine 30, Medical, 7 Echo, 7 Foxtrot, 1539 Bubbling Well Drive, 1539 Bubbling Well Drive, Cross Streets, Doorway, and Sombrero Way.

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